0: Luke Holmes on Hope Ricky with Brendan and Sharma at 7:43.
1: And 1-300-40-2020, we want to know what TV show gave you a completely unrealistic life goal, or maybe it did give you a good life goal, because I've finally got to join the hype and understand the hype when it comes to Yellowstone.
0: Ooh.
1: Yep, I've submerged myself into all of it. Love it so much. Then I've got into Dutton Ranch, which is the spin-off.
0: Mm.
1: I'm up to date. The next episode comes out tomorrow night at 7 p.m. and I'm all for it. Live for it. It's so good.
0: Mm.
1: And now I imagine myself as a cowboy. I think I could be a cowboy. I'm inspired by the TV show.
0: I think you could be.
1: Thank you. Thank you. I feel seen. I'm going to go buy myself a good Akubra. Get into it. Because parents, even with Bluey, are watching Bluey and then they're like, yep.

0: I could do the parenting thing.
1: Yeah.
0: I could become an amazing parent. Thank you, Bluey. So lots of inspiration out there. So we thought we'd open up the phone lines on this one. What TV show gave you a completely unrealistic expectation? Joining us is Matthew. Matthew, what show inspired you, mate?
2: Mate, I'm giving up my age, but it's a show, it's a legal show called The Practice. It's early 2000s.
0: Yes! Oh, wow. The Practice. Okay, what inspiration did it give you?
2: Because it was a legal show, and it's an American legal show, and you know when criminal cases, they do the opening statement and the closing statement, so there's 1 minute, Your Honor, my client didn't do this, jury, this and that.
0: Yes.
2: When you watch those segments, you get really inspired. So I was doing my HSC at the time, and I'm like, I could definitely do that. And so I studied really hard, and obviously the suits also inspired me, so I studied hard, got yes. to uni, did law, and yeah, it wasn't quite like that.
0: It wasn't like the TV made it out to be. How dare they?
2: Yep.
1: Are you working as a lawyer now?
2: No. Fortunately, I did 2 degrees at the same time, so I had a backup. I did business and law. So I did go into law, though. I did work in a law firm.
0: Oh, good.
2: Just to see if the love was there, but it wasn't there. There was no opening statement. It was civil cases. You don't get to walk around the court like you see in the TVs. And, yeah, it was like, ba-bow.
0: Yeah, very much. Not by foul. It was more of the law version.
1: Oh, so good.
0: No, amazing. Hey, Matthew, thanks so much for sharing this morning. This text that's coming from Sharon, she says, I used to watch the Olympics and I wanted to be a gymnast.
1: Oh, wow. You know what? Every time the Olympics rolls around, I'm like, I should have been a sprinter.
0: I can't. There's so much I want to expand on that, but I'm not going to. I'm going to leave it there. Mark, what about you, Mark? What was your inspiration?
3: The Brady Bunch, Mike Brady as a father, the kids would come to him for advice and listen to him, and he was calm, solving problems. Nothing like real life. When you got kids, nothing like real life.
0: Okay, this says to me that's the OG Bluey influence, because Bluey is doing the same thing. People are watching Bluey and they're going, I want to be like Bandit, be a great dad.
3: Yeah.
0: And now the Brady Bunch. What was it about the dad that inspired you so much, that made him so awesome in the Brady Bunch?
3: Just the way his approach was to the kids. Like, no problem was too big, and he was calm and always had ways of resolving things. And it's easier said than done.
0: 100%.
3: Like my 21-year-old son recently, we found out only by fluke that he lost his license for 3 months for speeding. And it's like, you sort of go, you sort of go, why? Sort of things like that. And he thought he could hide it. And then we realised when he was suddenly getting the bus to work instead of driving his car. So you just sort of go,
0: That is like that. Hilarious. When you found out, were you like, okay, I'm going to take 3 deep breaths. Now, what would Mike Brady do?
3: Yeah. Well, he knows my history. I was a bit of a hoon in my early years. So
0: oh, no.
3: Frustrating. But, yeah, so he's learning his lesson. I said to him I wasn't going to drive him to or from work. So, even this morning, he's now whinging about sore feet, having to walk to the bus stop. And, other day he got on the wrong bus and ended up somewhere else and was late to work. So he's learning his lesson.
0: Good.
1: Can I just say, this would make a very compelling episode of The Brady Bunch.
0: Greg Brady lost his license. Mike, come in.
1: Or Yellowstone.
0: Oh, Yellowstone. This could be. Yellowstone.
3: I actually bought online Rip's jacket and the vest you can get that the father wore too. You can buy them online.
0: Oh, don't tell me that. I'm about to Google something. Yep, thank you so much. I wonder if they're part of the ending financial year sales. Mark, thanks so much for sharing. This is hilarious. The inspiration that television and pop culture has goes far deeper than just impersonating what we saw.
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1: And taking a look at your traffic in East Lakes on Gardner's Road approaching Maloney Street, there is a three-vehicle crash. One of three westbound lanes are closed. In Smithfield on Victoria Street at Market Street, there is a truck crash. One of two westbound lanes are closed. And in Beverly Hills on King George's Road on-ramp to the M5 motorway, there is a truck breakdown. One westbound lane is closed. We'll have another traffic update for you in 20.
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0: Me.
1: Olivia Dean on Hope Brekkie with Brendan and Sharma. It's 7:53.
2: I know you're busting. I can see it in your eyes. I'm going to pull the Band-Aid off and do it, because every time it pops up on the TV screens, you're like drooling. No, I'm not talking about some, you know, dating show. Tennis. All the tennis updates. What is happening, Sharma?
1: Oh, I'm so glad. Every now and then you guys let me release the reins so I can talk about tennis. So much is happening. This Roland Garros has been absolutely crazy. The second Jannik Sinner went down, all bets were off.
2: So Jannik Sinner, for those playing at home, is a player?
1: World number one.
2: All right.
1: Was out in the second round.
2: Oh.
1: Out in the second round. And so from there, we are getting a first-time Roland Garros champion on the men's side. So in the final now, we have Zverev, we've got Menchik, we've got Flavio Cuboli, and now we've got Matteo Arnaldi, because Matteo Berrettini had to pull out with injury.
2: And where are they on the rankings?
1: Oh, they are all abysmal, except for Zverev, who is number two.
2: Okay, so you don't know. That's what I hear.
1: I do not want Zverev to win at all.
2: Okay, why? So what the hate for Zverev?
1: There is a lot to go into. But anyway, on the women's side, things are also crazy. World number one, Arina Sabalenka, has fallen too. So we've got like the craziest mix. There's this Polish qualifier who has played from qualies to semis. So if she makes it to the finals, that's going to break a record. That has never happened before, as in someone playing from qualies all the way to the finals.
2: Okay.
1: So hopefully she somehow does it. But the biggest news that has come out all of tennis.
2: I'm ready.
1: The queen is back.
2: The queen.
1: The queen of tennis is back. Yes.
2: Who is the queen of tennis?
1: Who was the queen of tennis?
2: I don't know.
1: Serena Williams, of course. So what people don't know is she never actually announced that she was retiring. Because she is 45, I think a lot of people just assumed that she was done. And she hasn't played in a couple of years.
2: Right.
1: She hasn't retired and she is back. So she's going to be playing doubles starting from, I think, the 18th or the 8th. I think it might be the 8th. I don't know. Queen's Club. So make sure you are paying attention, because grass, she is very, very good on that surface.
2: Okay.
1: It's going to be incredible. I can't wait to lock into the tennis. I am so
2: Watch
1: very excited.
2: This space. You are. I feel like I've just lost you for any focus, for anything. But the... Yeah.
1: That's all I'm going to be talking about.
2: 44? Is that what you said?
1: 45 years old, and I bet she is going to be winning everything left, right, and center.
2: What I hear from that is that you believe that in 5 years' time, I could be a professional tennis player. I'm going to start training after the show.

0: From the studios of Tapped Media, Hope News.
1: Good morning, I'm Toby Goff. The federal government says it will fight a potential new tariff being floated by the United States. Washington is considering imposing a 12.5% levy on Australia and several other countries over allegations they've failed to crack down on goods made with forced labour. A government minister is defending the powers to be given to the Treasurer under the government's tax changes despite concern from the crossbench. The Greens are warning the inclusion of the ministerial discretions could determine whether they will support the bill in Parliament, but Labor's Murray Watt has told Today it's not an unusual approach.
2: For legislation around tax changes to be done exactly this way, introduced in multiple stages, using regulations at a later stage to do definitions and things like that.
1: Medicinal cannabis users in New South Wales could soon be allowed to drive with small amounts of the drug in their system, provided they aren't impaired. A government overhaul would see a threshold for how much THC is safe implemented, similar to the legal blood alcohol concentration limit. Those who returned a positive roadside test would be banned from driving for 24 hours while samples are analysed. Medicinal cannabis advocate Lucy Haslam says it's important not to conflate medical use of the drug with recreational use.
3: Medical cannabis patients, I would think, will be very safe drivers, probably safer than if they were not medicated. You think about people with pain or tremors or spasms, that's probably very harmful in the way it affects their driving.
1: There are calls for major safety reforms following the findings from an inquiry into Queensland's child protection system. The report shows vulnerable children who go into residential care are experiencing abuse, while not one child has been adopted from the state system since 2019. Queensland almost has as many children in residential care as every other state and territory combined. A new game has been developed to help teach Australian school children about severe allergies. Maria Said from the National Allergy Council says it will assist children to identify allergens and what an anaphylactic reaction can look like.
4: To help people without food allergy help their friends with food allergy, you know, to help them interact with them in a safer way.
1: And an estimated 80% of cigarettes and vapes consumed by Australians last year have been deemed illegal. There's plenty of firepower returning for both Manly and South Sydney tonight when round 14 of the NRL kicks off at Fos Pines Park. Origin reps Tolu Koloa and Homole Alakwatu will be back for the Seagulls, while Brandon Smith, David Fifita and Campbell Graham will return from injury. The big names continue to tumble at the French Open, World No. 1 Arena Sabalenka crumbling against Diana Schneider in the quarterfinals, and the San Antonio Spurs have the home court advantage, with the NBA Finals beginning today against the New York Knicks. I'm Toby Goff. More headlines soon.
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12: In Smithfield, a truck and car have collided along Victoria Street at Market Street, blocking one westbound lane on the M4. Travel time is 32 minutes from Preston's to Kingsgrove after an earlier crash and breakdown. And in Beverly Hills, a truck breakdown the M5 westbound on-ramp from King George's Road. Pet emergency this long weekend. 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Station sponsor. I'm Lisa. That's the latest Sydney traffic on Hope 103.2.
13: And a look at today's weather. It's partly cloudy with a medium chance of showers, most likely in the late morning and afternoon. Winds north to northwesterly, turning westerly in the early afternoon. We're heading to a top of 20 in the city and 19 out west. And looking forward to tomorrow. It's going to be partly

0: You're gonna miss it.
1: Good morning, a big happy Thursday to you. It's so good to be with you and joining in on your morning commute. Sharma, joining me in the hot seat. Hello, friend.
2: Hello. It's been nice and sunny these past couple of days, hasn't it?
1: Hasn't it? I've loved it. Yesterday, I did a couple of loads of washing and they actually went outside to dry, not on racks in front of the heater. Yeah. It was much a refreshing kind of opportunity. Mm. Lived for it. But hey, today I do see that there's a shower or two forecast, but moments of sun as well. So it's just a teasing day on the weather.
2: Yeah.
1: On the weather side.
2: All good things come to an end.
1: That's what they say. But hey, lots going on in the next hour. And we just want to remind you, Everyday Hallelujah. We've been doing that all week. Finding opportunities to bring an Everyday Hallelujah to your day. A challenge every single day, should you choose to accept it. The challenge today was a Throwback Thursday. Is there someone in your world, maybe a former work colleague, a school friend or something that you could reach out to? Maybe someone from church you haven't seen in a very long time.
2: Yeah.
1: Shoot them a text. Give them a buzz. Hey, thinking of you, how are you?
2: Starts with
1: a simple how are you.
2: Yeah.
1: Reconnect with someone today from your past. That is the challenge. And then tomorrow on the show, we'll share stories of impact and how that went for you. So much fun. Already,
2: so fun.
1: This happened actually yesterday. Someone texted in.
2: Yeah.
1: They do this. Put on a Facebook group chat with a group of school people. It's going, hey, it's been 5 years. How's everyone doing? And got a variety of responses. So it was like this person already knew that we were going to do it today. got ahead. But yeah, it's what we're doing, Throwback Thursday. But up next, so talking about throwbacks, it's a segment we haven't done for quite some time. Thought we'd wheel it back out. Remember the time.
2: Ooh.
1: Mm-hmm, mm-hmm. What will it be? We'll find out next. But here is my favorite song, Turn It Up. It's going to speak to you. I love it. I've had it on repeat for weeks. Oh, here we go. Ray, Joy.

0: You really enjoy that, don't you?
1: I live for that song. It is so good.
0: If you're wondering what that song was, it's Ray, Joy.
1: Yeah.
0: That brought you a lot of joy.
1: It brought me so much joy. But I do want to know, have you listened to the whole album?
0: Oh, I've listened to a bit of it.
1: Stop it.
0: Ray's genre of music is not necessarily my favorite.
1: Oh.
0: But I can appreciate how incredible her vocals are.
1: It is unbelievable. She's a powerhouse.
0: 100%.
1: Absolutely. And she's kind of like burst onto the scenes.
0: Yes.
1: She is a Christian, which I'm absolutely living
0: love
1: for.
0: Love that.
1: Dropped the secular album. It is, yeah, it's amazing. It's called This Album May Contain Joy. It may contain hope. Sorry.
0: And it does.
1: And it does. It contains it. And it's quite theatrical and it's very out there, real mix and blend of stuff. And then suddenly it's like a song like that. It takes you to church.
0: Yeah.
1: You're like, whoa. I'm like, I'm in the theater. It's like club vibes, you know, and then suddenly it's all this music about I declare and I decree. Like,
0: amazing.
1: Hang on, what is going on? She's absolutely smashing it. Been on the Late Show host in America. She's touring through Canada at the moment, doing a 2.5 hour show, then steps off stage and comes back out and does an encore.
0: I love that.
1: Right?
0: Well, hopefully she comes here to Australia.
1: Don't even mess with me like that, because it's an incredible album for so much of us. We remember the first album that we ever got. And that is exactly what we want to talk about this morning. Oh, guys, remember the time. Do you remember? I don't think I've ever done this one with you. Remember the time, Sharma. If I could find the button.
0: I'm so excited for Remember the Time.
1: No, I think I've just squashed it. I've covered it up.
0: That's okay. We can reminisce on a lot of things.
1: Yep.
0: I think back to my first ever album. And I know that we popped it up on Instagram. We asked people, what was your first album?
1: Oh, good.
0: And a lot of people have come through and said what it was for them.
1: Yes.
0: So very excited to get into it because there's a big mix.
1: It is. Because this is Remember the Time.
2: Remember the time?
1: Your first album.
0: Ooh.
1: What was the first album that you purchased and what format was it in?
0: Yes.
1: 1-300-40-2020, or you can text us 0-448-40-2020. Casting your mind back, Sharma. what format was yours? Was it, have been vinyl. Was it a CD?
0: It was a CD.
1: It was a
0: CD. And you want to know the worst thing?
1: What?
0: I bought the CD and then I got it from two people for my birthday.
1: Oh.
0: So I had three copies of the same
1: copies of it.
0: CD.
1: Okay, who was it?
0: Oh my gosh, this is so embarrassing, but not really because I loved
1: it. Just
0: him.
1: Say it, rip off the
0: Band-Aid. It was the Wanted. Ah. Oh.
1: This banger, is your first banger. Ever album.
0: It was 2013. I was 14 years old.
1: Get out.
0: And this was it, The Wanted. It was, what was the album called? I think it was just The Wanted.
1: Yeah.
0: And it featured songs like Glad You Came.
1: Oh, that's
0: my
1: funny.
0: Favorite was a song called Heartbreak Hotel.
1: Oh.
0: Heartbreak. Oh, I can't even think of the name.
1: Oh, wow. Not much of a fan. if I cast my mind back, it wasn't a CD. It was actually a cassette. That was my first album on a cassette.
0: Mm.
1: It was inspired by a song I was obsessed with. I can't even believe I say it. The album was called The One Thing by the one and only Michael Bolton.
0: Oh.
1: The song Lean On Me was my favorite. I was all of about 10, I think. And I had this so loud. Back of the car, belting it out. I don't belt out many songs anymore. Just don't want to break the windows. But back then I did. It was great.
0: The fact that it was a cassette is kind of crazy. How old are you, Brendan?
1: Shush your mush. All right, 1-300-40-2020. We'd love to hear from you. Remember the time. What was the first album that you purchased? And in what format was it? We'll take your calls next.

0: praise.
1: Aidan King on Hope Breaky with Brendan and Sharma. It is 8:19.
2: And if you're just joining us, we're wheeling out this banger.
3: Remember the time?
2: You remember the time when you got your first album that you ever purchased? And what format was it in? Was it vinyl? Was it cassette? I don't know, maybe it was stone. No. 1-300-40-2020. Got people calling up because we've just done a trip down memory lane. Yours, yes. Sharma, was The Wanted.
1: Oh, such a banger of an album.
2: Such a banger of an album.
1: So good that I got it three times.
2: Love it. See, mine was Michael Bolton on cassette. Yeah, Lean On Me on repeat, especially in the car. My poor parents, I think they're probably listening going, yeah. Oh my gosh, we've still got trauma from this, Brendan.
1: Yeah.
2: No worries, Mum and Dad. But hey, we've got Ashley joining us. Good morning, Ashley.
4: Good morning.
2: What was the album that you had and in what format?
4: It was a CD, but it was one of the CDs where they would just sell you, like, it was the song, just the song, four different ways. It was Jennifer Page's song, Crush.
2: Stop it.
4: And it was purple. It had a flower on it.
1: So you're telling me that they had the song four different ways?
2: Yes.
1: What does that mean?
4: It was like a dance mix and an instrumental and like some disco mix.
1: Oh my gosh.
4: That was how it was done.
2: Yeah, it's so true. I remember, I think I've still got, when my massive CD collection that is sitting in a box at home, I do have a whole lot of CDs, like singles in there, with exactly how you're describing.
1: Yeah. That makes so much sense because nowadays, like when I'm on Spotify, they will have the single and then I'll have like different variations where it's like just the vocals or like just the instrumental. I didn't know that was a thing.
2: Oh, it's not new. It's been around for a long time, Sharma. We invented it. Thanks, Ashley. I even remember the film clip. That's taking me right back. But hey, we've also got Jason on the line. Good morning, Jason.
5: Morning, guys. How are you?
2: Doing good. What was the first thing you had, mate? The album.
5: Okay, so my very first album was The Very Best of Disney, and that was on cassette.
2: Oh, good. Did it have this classic? Was that on there?
5: Actually didn't.
1: Oh, so it's not the very best of Disney, is it then?
2: 100% it's not. Okay, what songs did it have? How far did it get to?
5: Okay, look, it had Aladdin, which is my favorite Disney movie.
2: Oh, good.
5: And it had Toy Story. Okay. It had The Little Mermaid.
2: Yes.
1: I love The Little Mermaid. I want to be.
5: I believe it had The Jungle Book as well.
2: Oh, good.
1: What songs were
5: And Beauty and the Beast.
1: Is this taking you back to your childhood? No
2: one to tell. He better be. He's having flashbacks. But you did mention Beauty and the Beast, and you said the song Beauty and the Beast with Celine Dion. The main singer, the guy, he passed away yesterday, 75. Aww. So timely, Jason, timely.
5: Thoughts and prayers.
2: Thoughts and prayers. No. But hey, Jason, thanks so much for that one, The Very Best of Disney. Oh, man, the text line is blowing up. Got Charlene that says Ice House, Man of Colours on cassette.
1: I don't even know what that is. Oh, wow.
2: I can't even.
1: We've got John who says Kate Bush on vinyl.
2: Good, good. Running Up That Hill.
1: That song has had a resurgence because of Stranger Things.
2: It did. It was re-released. Oh, we've got Lily who says Britney Spears, Baby One More Time. Cannot believe she's put that one out there. That one is on CD as well. Got Sarah says, John Farnham, Whispering Jack. I had it in cassette on repeat. Took it in the car and at home.
1: Wow.
2: Amazing. Oh, stop it. Kelly, she says, the Barbie pool party mix. I assume it was Aqua.
1: I don't think it was Aqua.
2: Oh, Barbie Girl, thank you. Trying to link it there. Christina Aguilera, Anna says she had a self-titled and that was in a CD. Keep them coming. 1-300-40-2020. Remember the time, what was your first album and what format was it in?
6: 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When life feels heavy, Hope 103.2 is there. Encouragement, faith, the hope of Jesus.
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1: Taking a look at your traffic in Castle Hill on Windsor Road at Parsonage Road, there is a hazard. So oil has spilled. One of four southbound lanes are closed and one of four northbound lanes are closed. In Beverly Hills on King George's Road on ramp to the M5 motorway, there is a truck breakdown. One westbound lane is closed. So make sure you're taking extra care on the roads. We'll have another traffic update for you in 20.
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0: Harry Styles on Hope Ricky with Brendan and Sharma. It's 8:27.
1: Remember the time?
2: Yeah, do you remember the time that you got your first album? What was it and in what format was it? Because, you know, times have changed. Now it's all digital. People don't even understand. But vinyl's coming back in. Oh. And I'm thinking about starting up a vinyl collection.
0: I have a bit of a vinyl collection.
2: Because it sounds unbelievable.
0: It is so
2: digital
0: good.
2: Doesn't stand up.
0: Yeah, my grandfather used to collect vinyl, so when he passed, I got some of his vinyls.
2: Beautiful.
0: And it's like the most random things. Like he has Never Gonna Give You Up.
2: Oh,
0: like,
2: yeah.
0: Why do you have that?
2: Stop, Rick Ashley. Love it.
0: Yeah.
2: All right, joining us this morning, Kim. Kim, what did you have on vinyl, I believe?
3: Yeah, on vinyl. I bought it for my brother, and it was Slow Train Coming by Bob Dylan.
0: Oh, yes. So good.
3: Yeah. Amazing. Bob Dylan had a little part of his life where, you know, he decided to be a Christian and he bought out the album, and I thought that'd be a good witness to my brother.
2: Oh, come on. Does your brother still have it, do you know?
3: Oh, possibly. He had hundreds and hundreds of albums. Every week he'd buy himself a new album. He had them all stacked up in the lounge room. There were so many of them.
0: Wow.
2: Yes. No, I do know the ones, containers and cabinets of them, full
0: That's
2: of them.
0: That's so cool.
2: Yeah, thank you, Kim. Monica, what was the album that you had?
4: Hi. Cosmos Factory by Creedence Clearwater Revival.
2: Yes! As soon as you said, I'm like, Cosmos Factory, I know what you're talking about. Ah! If only I had enough time, I would have played a little bit because I would have got it. Oh, yeah. In what format was it?
4: It was a record. I used to work in a record shop. So I think that was my first album because I had so many albums. I'm not sure.
2: Yeah, you would have had so many. Do you still have many of them or have you got rid of them over the years?
4: Actually, when I became a Christian, I got rid of a lot of my music. I used to have albums by Larry Norman. Do you know him?
2: Yes. Yeah,
4: he's great. I've still got his.
2: I still got his.
4: Yeah, I gave a lot of them to Vinny. So a whole great big massive stack of them.
2: A big massive stack.
4: Yeah.
2: Incredible. Yeah. Now, I love it because vinyls are coming back in. I've got a whole new appreciation for them. I used to see them when I was younger and, you know, blow them off. Like, what is that? But now as an adult and seeing the quality is nothing compared to the digital. And there's even a bit of a revival now, except to get a vinyl player. Oh, you have to take out a home loan.
0: Yeah.
2: Thank you, Monica. Amazing little trip down memory lane for all of us. Text messages are still coming in. Why not be part of it? 0448 40 2020.
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6: On stage 5 of the 2004 Tour de France, a breakaway group got out in front of the race, and a then young Thomas Vokela won the stage and the opportunity to wear the yellow jersey. In the tour, which is 3 weeks long, the race leader wears a yellow jersey. It's an enormously prestigious in the world of cycling. Vokela, wearing the yellow jersey, walked past the previous holder and the controversial cyclist Lance Armstrong, and he said, "Don't worry, I'm only borrowing it." In a surprisingly humble moment, Armstrong replied, "We are all only borrowing it." Whatever position of leadership or responsibility you hold, in public office or a private company, it's helpful to remember you're only borrowing it. It doesn't own you and it doesn't define you. Hope

0: The end every time. On my screen, it comes up that it's finished, and then you hear the... And I'm like, are you done, Torrin? Anyway, it's Torrin Wells here on Hope Brekkie. You're with Brendan and Sharma. It's 25 minutes to nine.
1: You know what you sounded like?
0: What?
1: When cars make that little sound where they're like... Like when they're like fighting for their lives and they're like glitching like...
0: You need to take your car to the mechanic if it's making that noise. I'm thinking more he's inspired by Michael Jackson, especially all the Michael Jackson music having a reset. Yeah, and then like he always does at the end. Wow. Anyway, completely off kilter as to what we're supposed to be talking about.
1: Well, not really, because if you need to take your car to the mechanic,
0: yeah,
1: you might see this guy, a French national, has made the news. It's all over the news. It's all on the headlines. I saw it last night, and my friend and I were talking about it on the phone. We had a good laugh for like 5 minutes because a Frenchman reversed straight into the iconic Archibald Fountain in Hyde Park.
0: I did see this and I went, how could anybody reverse into that fountain?
1: Genuinely, how do you do that? Because it's not like it's on the end of Hyde Park. It's deep enough that you have to intentionally be reversing for a while.
0: 100%.
1: To get to it. So when police arrived, they found that the SUV was half stuck in the fountain. And because he was a delivery driver, he was out delivering food. He was eating the Maccas. He was eating what he was supposed to be
0: while it's waiting delivering. To be cooked. Imagine you're the person that's sitting on the app watching it. It's on its way. And then you see it going, hang on a minute, that stopped. And what's it doing in Hyde Park? Is this person on foot? Yeah, it would be so confusing. I wonder if this becomes like a common thing, or maybe you've got one in your area. But I remember when I was in college for a little while, there was on the main strip, had a few roundabouts.
1: Yeah.
0: And on the corner of one of the roundabouts, it had a fountain.
1: Yes.
0: So it's just like it was a very shallow like pool. Mm. I wouldn't even say lake, but it was a pool. And it just had like the where it's shooting the water up into the air in the middle of it. And in the wet weather, it was known for people to lose control and go and land in the lake.
1: Oh.
0: So that council actually resurrected a sign that said, this is hilarious, they put up this sign and it has how many days since like a car went for a swim. And so they post it on the Facebook page and things like that.
1: Yeah.
0: I see it now. I still follow it on the police Facebook page, and it will pop up with a photo and it will say back to net zero. Can we beat the record?
1: Yeah.
0: Or if there is a record, they're like, it's 132 days since a car went swimming.
1: Yeah.
0: Because it was just notorious for cars going landing in this little pond lake thing.
1: That's so funny. That is so funny. But I feel like that one makes more sense because it's like on the road.
0: Yeah. And it's quite shallow. Mm. Like it's not very deep at all.
1: Yeah.
0: And so I think that's the challenging part is that, yeah, it's not. You can just slide off the road and land in it.
1: Yeah.
0: Whereas this Hyde Park one,
1: you had to back into it.
0: There is a lot between between then and the fountain. So there you go. A little bit of entertainment out of some poor guy.

0: One Republic on Hope Breaky with Brendan Sharma and your favourite, Ben McKagan.
1: G'day, how's it going? All right.
2: We're going good because we have, the phone lines and text lines have gone crazy this morning. Little trip down memory lane. What was the first album and what format was it that you ever bought?
1: The classic Bananarama's Wow album, vinyl.
2: On vinyl.
1: I know. I can't believe we actually got that on vinyl. Like, that's exactly what Bananarama needed was
2: Bananarama.
1: Was the deep resonance of vinyl.
2: Do you still have it?
1: I think my brother still has it. Yeah, I don't have a record player at the moment. He does. I think he still has it. Yes.
0: What is
1: it was a double album.
0: What is their biggest song?
1: They did a cover of I'm Your Venus, I'm Your Fire. And yeah, that Bananarama.
2: Yes!
1: And then some other song about Robert De Niro did. And
2: This,
1: in case you can't judge Sharma, this is from some time ago. Like
0: yes.
1: This is many decades ago
0: I
1: now.
0: Figured.
1: So I'm struggling to remember what was on their first purchase. Are other people suggesting was their first album?
2: ABBA has gone crazy.
1: Oh, yeah.
2: Someone texted in, was Hanson.
0: What a banger.
1: I remember you talking about Hanson a lot on Hope Breakfast a couple of years ago. You went and saw them live, didn't you?
2: That's right, because we went and saw them live.
0: Was it all of them?
2: All three of them.
1: Yep. Listen to your tone, so defensive. That was a fair question.
2: I'm not going for half it.
1: Yeah, but it wasn't like you went and saw them way back when. We're talking like last couple of years.
2: Yeah,
1: so
2: it's a couple of years ago.
1: That is a fair question. So many bands are showing up with just one member.
2: I've been doing my trip down the 90s memory lane and been doing all. I've seen Aqua, I've seen Venga Boys, I've seen Five. Who else is there? I see
0: you're gonna
2: Blue.
0: See what are they called? The boy band that's coming.
2: Eiffel 65. Oh, I'm going to see Westlife.
0: Yes, them.
2: Yeah, I see, you know, it's feeding my 90s soul.
1: Just like this morning is.
2: Yeah, thank you so much. Yeah, I'm glad you see, because my song wasn't even a band. Usually I was a big fan of all the bands. It was a solo singer.
1: I'm trying to place this. What?
0: Shush. Even I know this one.
1: You know this?
0: Yes.
2: Straight in the second she knew it.
1: Oh.
2: Come on, Ben, catch up.
1: This is a cover, isn't it?
2: It is, yes.
0: Oh.
1: But who's singing this?
2: I got it in the 90s. It was on cassette.
1: Yes. Oh, I remember cassettes.
2: Yep, pre-CD.
1: I don't even think it was. Put me out of my misery. What is this?
2: He's about to sing the dulcet tones of the one, only... Michael Bolton.
1: I did buy Sitting on the Dock of the Bay on a vinyl single back in the 80s, yes.
0: I can guarantee, though, that you have heard my first album, my first record.
1: Really?
0: It was so good that I bought it for myself and then I got it from two friends on CD for my birthday.
1: Are we talking One Direction or Justin Bieber?
2: Oh, good. Good play, Ben.
0: That's
2: play.
0: A good call. That is a fair call.
1: But it's not one of those?
0: No, it's not, but in the same vein. That's a very blank face you're giving me.
1: I don't know what is happening right now.
0: The Wanted?
2: The Wanted, Ben. I don't know what's happening right now.
0: Where were you in 2013?
1: I can totally appreciate that people don't remember Bananarama. The Wanted?
0: The Wanted. Where were you in 2013? Where were you in 2012, 2010, 2011?
1: I was in amazing places that somehow didn't involve the what now?
0: This music video in Ibiza and I was like, I'm going to Ibiza.
2: Oh, see, the Venga Boys, they did a song about going to Ibiza.
0: We're going to go. We have to go.
2: Yeah. Oh, there you go.
1: Weren't you talking earlier about people that were influenced by things on TV and movies and then it turned out in real life they weren't so good? I mean, maybe I'm not having a go at Ibiza. It might be as amazing as The Wanted suggested, but maybe it isn't.
2: It's all about music. Love it.
1: It's all about music. That's the answer. That's how you finish off any conversation. It's all about the music, mate.
2: We're influential characters. That's what it says to me. It's like pop culture, music, film, TV. It all influences us. But Ben,
1: easily influenced.
2: You're a bit of an influencer.
1: After nine, what are you doing
2: on your show, mate?
1: Influencing everybody. Thank you. We're speaking with Dave from quite remote Queensland because in Dave's small town, it has a population of 100, but Dave's church has 120 people.
0: Whoa.
1: Do the maths on that. Dave's going to explain.
2: Oh, gosh, I failed at a maths question on air the other day and Dave just set me up for more failure. Thanks, Ben.
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0: Having a look at your traffic in Castle Hill on Windsor Road at Parsonage Road, there is a hazard. Oil has spilt, so one of four southbound lanes are closed and one of four northbound lanes are closed. In Beverly Hills on King George's Road on-ramp to the M5 motorway, there is a truck breakdown. One westbound lane is closed. Make sure you're taking extra care on the road and we'll have another traffic update for you in 20.
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0: Chris August on Hope Recce with Brendan and Sharma. It's 8:54 and I've discovered that I'm very old because...
1: Oh my gosh, if you're very old, then what am I?
0: 10 years ago, I went on a school trip to Paris, the city of love,
1: Paris.
0: Oh yes, I'm imagining like an accordion and some romance and whatnot. And one of the big talking points when we first visited was that they had just taken down all the locks that were on the Pont d'Arc bridge, which is the bridge over the Seine. And so people were like devastated because a million love locks were broken. Basically what was happening was couples from all around the world would write their names on a padlock, attach them to a bridge, and then throw the key into the river as a symbol of eternal love. And Paris said, nope, no eternal love because you are weighing down our bridge. It collectively weighed 45 tons, which is the equivalent of 20 elephants.
1: Wow.
0: Yep. So the bridge was being damaged and they're like, let's get rid of it.
1: I've seen this, like, you know, tradition when you go to places, you see it at national parks or different spots where you will see the odd lock on a bridge or it's kind of viewing platform on the fence.
0: Yeah.
1: And I've always gone, it almost looks like littering or something.
0: Yes.
1: But to think that like people, of course, the weight, it would add weight. No wonder they took it all down.
0: I always think to myself, like, what happens if the couple breaks up? Like, do you have to travel back to Paris
1: and
0: to
1: cut the lock off?
0: Shama,
1: I can't.
0: Like, are people thinking this through?
1: It's over. How do I know? I'm going to Paris to get the lock back. Oh, okay. Well, I guess this is it. It's official.
0: Yeah, but so hey. Paris said love is not forever.
1: It really isn't not forever, even in the city of love. But hey, that's it from us. Thanks so much for joining us on this Thursday morning. Ben's ready to come in, take you into the rest of your day. Take you through your morning. But tomorrow, wins of the week, we've got more everyday hallelujahs. So much happening, you're not going to want to miss it. Till then,
0: see ya.
1: You didn't say it. We do love you. Bye.

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1: Good morning, I'm Toby Goff. The federal government says it's still negotiating with the Greens to secure support for its new tax legislation in the Senate. Labor's bill to rein in capital gains tax discounts and restrict negative gearing is expected to pass the lower house today. The new laws also include a $250 tax offset and a $1,000 instant deduction for work expenses. Treasurer Jim Chalmers says consultations with the minor party are ongoing.
2: We're aware of the concerns that the Greens have raised. We're in discussions with them. Nobody has the numbers in the Senate on their own, and so we're in those discussions with the Greens. As I understand it, they intend to raise it at the Senate committee.
1: Medicinal cannabis users could soon be able to drive without fear their prescription is putting their license at risk. The New South Wales government is introducing legislation which would enable registered users to get behind the wheel with a small amount of the drug in their system. The state's roads minister, Jenny Aitchison, says the proposed laws take a common sense approach.
3: We don't think that people should be criminalised, isolated, or live in fear that they're going to lose their license just because of a prescribed medication.
1: The latest police data has revealed Queensland is home to the highest number of sexual offenders per capita. For every 100,000 residents, 61 are convicted perpetrators of sexual violence. Evidence has also suggested victims of sexual abuse and assault are getting younger. Australia's weakening economy is prompting calls for a three-day working week. Gabriel Hodson has more.
4: The ACTU has rallied behind the idea of a three-day working week, or at least shorter working hours, with no loss of pay. Secretary Sally McManus has told News Corp unions fear AI could lead to high unemployment, while big tech gets bigger and working Aussies see none of the benefits. It comes as the Australian Bureau of Statistics says the economy grew by a weaker than expected 0.3% in the last quarter. Productivity was also worse than expected. Gabriel Hodson reporting.
1: Also making news, tensions have flared in the Middle East with both the United States and Iran carrying out strikes. A fire inside a hotel in Delhi has killed at least 21 people and injured more than 60 others. And researchers have used yeast found in the guts of a 5,000-year-old frozen mummy named Otzi to make bread. Checking sport, the West Tigers are looking forward to testing themselves against the competition's benchmark this weekend. Benji Marshall's side bounced back into the winner's circle in round 13. Swans midfielder Chad Warner has declared Sydney the most motivated club to win this year's AFL Premiership, given their previous grand final heartbreak. And the quarterfinals have wrapped up at the French Open. Flavio Cabolli, Matteo Arnaldi, Diana Schneider and Maya Schwalinka all in to the semi-finals. I'm Toby Goff. More headlines soon.
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8: Where's your point of breakdown on Heathcote Road? Lily Field, a lot of traffic on the City West Link, onto the Anzac Bridge all the way into the city, and Castle Hill, Oil Spill, Windsor Road at Parsonage Road. 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I'm Ian, that's the latest Sydney traffic on Hope 103.2.
9: What's up with our weather today? It is 16 right now across Greater Sydney. Towards the top of 19 in the west, 20 in the city, partly cloudy across the day, medium chance of rain likely later this morning into the afternoon, some winds around. Tomorrow, same sort of thing, cloudy, slight chance of showers in the morning, winds and top of 20 in the city, 19 in the west. My name is Ben McKechin. It is great to be with you on Thankful Thursday on Hope Morning, 0448 40 20 20. What are you thankful for? I'm thankful, one thing I'm thankful for is that here in Australia, it does not seem that it has taken off something that was going on in malls, shopping centers in China before the pandemic. There were these things called husband storage pods, which basically were little glass cubicles where you could play video games while your wife shopped. What? Thankful that here in Australia, as far as I can tell, more husbands, more blokes are actually doing the shopping, not just gaming in the husband storage pod. Thankful that never took off. What are you thankful for?